Mort, only love can mend it again. That has got to be the truth. Leaving you off with one more, the namesake piece of this album, After the Gold Rush, Neil Young on WXNZ Huskow Radio. 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

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Our first song is by the Dave Rawlings Machine. It's a medley called Method Acting, Cortez the Killer. Hope you like it. There's no

We've got one more for you in this set of the quarter hour. We'll finish up with a song by Gillian Welsh. It's actually an excellent pairing with Dave Rawlings, as Gillian and Dave often play together. And thanks, as always, for tuning in. And please stick around. There's more great commercial-free community radio coming up right after this.

Welcome to the B-Side Beat on WXNZ, Skowhegan, Hooskow Radio, where art and B-Side vinyl will set you free. I'm beside myself, and today I bring you a live show. We get it all going with Garth Brooks off his 2019 release Triple Live from Yankee Stadium. Here is the extended version of Friends in Low Places.

people. Before every gig you ever play in every city, you usually have a press conference. And today at the press conference, they asked me, are you going to sing the third verse to Friends in Low Places? And then he added on top of that, you know, respect for the house and everything. And I looked at him, I said, hell yeah, we're going to sing the third verse. You ready? Here we go. Well, I guess I was wrong. I just don't belong. But then, my favorite line.

Next up are the Brothers Gibb and the Bee Gees off their 1977 live release with a medley featuring Holiday, I Can't See Nobody, I Started a Joke, and Massachusetts.

Thanks for tuning in to the B-Side Beat on WXNZ Skowhegan. And be sure to tune in every Sunday afternoon for some more great B-Side vinyl.

That was, of course, Jimmy Buffett with In the Shelter. And up before that was Exodus by Bob Marley and the Wailers. We'll finish up today's set of the Quarter Hour with a song by the Samples called Indiana. Enjoy.

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1: 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My name is James Bean. During this hour, it's program number 92 of Spiritual Awakening Radio on WXNZ. Later in the hour, I'll share with you a program consisting of some music from India and some ambient music, along with some random spiritual quotes and some vegan quotes, some of the oldest vegan quotes in human history, dating back a couple thousand years. During this half hour, you'll hear some relaxing music from Vangelis Papathanasu and Irene Pappas, Arthea Ishk, Michael Donna, and Minta. But first, a couple of spiritual quotes. This is from Swami Sant Saviji Maharaj of the Maharishi Mehi Ashram, Kupagut, Bhagalpur, Bihar District, India, somewhere near the Ganges. Blessed are the souls who in today's materialistic world have an inclination towards spirituality. And this is from the book Secrets to Effortless Spiritual Practice by Supreme Master Chinghai, also known as Suma Chinghai, born in Vietnam and now residing on the island of Taiwan, also known as Formosa. The most important things in this life in our principles of spiritual practice are loving others, loving ourselves, and being liberated from all hatred, prejudice, criticizing attitudes, and negative thinking. Welcome to Spiritual Awakening Radio.

The ominous ancient sounds of Irene Pappas singing in Greek, musically accompanied by Vangelis Papathanasou on the album Odes, a track called Delectus when translated from Latin into English, meaning selected. Arthea before that from the Passages album, featuring harmonic tones and overtones from an Indian instrument called the tambura. Ishq, also on a set, did Essen off of their Orchid album. Michael Donna in our set with Deirdre of the Sorrows off of Celtic Twilight. Our set began with Minta, Dance of Life, a track to be found on Meetings in India. My name is James Bean. The name of the program is Spiritual Awakening Radio, heard every week at this time on WXNZ LP.

Some random spiritual quotes beginning today's edition of Spiritual Awakening Radio. Then I'll get into some ahimsa, vegan, and veg quotes in a bit. Actually, this first quote is not really in the genre of spirituality. It's from the world of astronomy. Although for me, astronomy is actually a very spiritual subject, only about exploring the mysteries of outer space instead of the mysteries of inner space. Interstellar object Oumuamua, traveler between the stars. I just can't get enough of that word, that fun word to say, Oumuamua. The name comes from Hawaiian, Oumuamua, meaning scout, from O, meaning reach out for, and mua, reduplicated for emphasis, meaning first, in advance of, and reflects the way this object is like a scout or messenger sent from a distant past to reach out to humanity. The Wikipedia entry for Oumuamua. Oh, great, I got to say it again, Oumuamua. Referring to an object that passed through our solar system, the first known interstellar traveler, a mysterious object, probably an asteroid that passed through our solar system from somewhere far away, many solar systems distant from us, and passed through our, visited our solar system, and went near the Earth, as a matter of fact, before it went on its merry way back out of the solar system again. A room without books is like a body without a soul. A very popular quote with me, being a rather bookish sort of person. A quote from Marcus Cicero. The person who is a master in the art of living makes little distinction between their work and their play, their labor and their leisure, their mind and their body, their education and their recreation, their love and their religion. They hardly know which is which. They simply pursue their vision of excellence and grace in whatever they may do, leaving others to decide whether they are working or playing. To them, they are always doing both. A quote from Lao Tzu.

This passage comes from Changsu. To a mind that is still, the entire universe surrenders.

This is from the famous Sufi poet mystic Jalaluddin Rumi. Whether you love God or you love a human being, if you love enough, you will come into the presence of love itself, love with a capital L. Remember, the way you make love is the way God will be with you.

This is a quote from the Kabir Panth Book of Prayers. Make your residence in consciousness and meditation. Turn around from the clutches of this material plane and proceed toward God. Walk in the region of consciousness in which there is union of the soul and the Supreme Being.

a verse from one of the hymns or bhajans of Saint Nam Dev from medieval India. O Nama, the Supreme Lord will make the pupil of your eye his home, and your eye will expand to contain the entire universe.

verse of Darshan Singh poetry from the 2018 expanded edition of a collection of Darshan Singh poems called Love's Last Madness. A lover finds only the path to the beloved worth taking. Otherwise, one path is as good as another.

The following is excerpted from an article I once wrote called Visions of Allah on Rumi and Sufi mystic poetry. The forgotten soul. The soul that has forgotten itself. Sufi messengers portray most societies as having succumbed to spiritual sleep, having long since forgotten about the soul and the importance of reconnecting with the spiritual worlds. The point of origin. The Persian tale called The Hem of the Pearl chronicles the journey of one soul who incarnates and ends up in a typical human society with the usual package of demiurgical, somewhat violent religions, prejudice, racism, myopia, helplessly trapped in its own dreams and nightmares, seemingly unable to ever wake up. In this environment, our soul grows up only to forget itself and the mission for which it had been originally sent. Our soul then takes on a new identity, wanting to fit in, quote-unquote, gaining the acceptance of others. This is a quote from The Hem of the Pearl. I put on a robe like theirs, lest they suspect me as an outsider who had come to steal the pearl of great price, lest they arouse the serpent against me. But somehow they learned I was not their countryman, and they dealt with me cunningly. I forgot that I was a son of kings and served their king. I forgot the pearl for which my parents had sent me. Through the heaviness of their food, I fell into a deep, deep sleep. Gnostic Hem of the Pearl.

some veg and vegan spiritual passages today on Spiritual Awakening Radio. My name is James Bean. In the Gnostic Hymn of the Pearl is a very charming story about a stranger in a strange land. Someone from the East who moves to a land known as Egypt, quote-unquote, a kind of placeholder name for the typical human civilization. While in Egypt, he tries to fit in. Through the heaviness of their food, I fell into a deep, deep sleep, says our stranger in a strange land. Through the heaviness of their food, I fell into a deep, deep sleep. The following comes from the book Love's Last Madness, the new 2018 expanded edition, featuring the mystic poetry of Darshan Singh. Translated from the Urdu from an original source, an original collection of Darshan Singh poems called Jada-e-Noor, or Pathway of Light, are the following verses. All living creatures seek a life of peace, so pass your days on this earth humanely. Even the heart that beats in an animal's breast knows sympathy, brims with love. So look on all living creatures with loving compassion to bring to humanity's night the light of dawn. The following is a saying attributed to Jesus in the Gospel of Luke, but not from any Greek manuscript source of the New Testament. This particular version is only found in one Syriac Aramaic manuscript of the New Testament, something I find absolutely fascinating. Now beware in yourselves that your hearts do not become heavy with the eating of flesh and with the intoxication of wine and with the anxiety of the world.

The Surangama Sutra of Buddhism was authored a few centuries BC, originally composed in Sanskrit. No copy of that original Sanskrit manuscript remains, but it was copied into Chinese, where it gained much circulation. And thus, the Surangama Sutra of the Buddha is very much with us and translated into English. There are a number of different translations of it. It also is one of the very first, or some of the earliest, material about being vegan ever written in any language, dating back, as they say, all the way to a couple centuries BC. This is from a section of the Surangama Sutra of the Buddha called Prohibition Against Killing. Ananda, the disciple. Ananda, if living beings in the six worlds of existence cease to kill, they will no longer be subject to the continual rounds of births and deaths. Your practice of samadhi or deep meditation should free you from defilements, but if your murderous mind is not cut off, they cannot be eliminated. How then, after my nirvana, can you eat the flesh of living beings and so pretend to be my disciple? Also from the Surangama Sutra. In addition, you should teach worldly men who practice samadhi or deep meditation not to kill. This is called the Buddha's profound teaching of the second decisive deed. How then can those who practice great compassion feed on the flesh and blood of living beings? If monks do not wear garments made of Chinese silk, boots of local leather and furs, and refrain from consuming milk, cream, and butter, they will really be liberated from the worldly. After paying their former debts, they will not transmigrate in the three worlds of existence. Why? Because by using animal products, one creates causes, which are always followed by effects. If a man can control his body and mind and thereby refrains from eating animal flesh and wearing animal products, I say he will really be liberated. A fascinating passage from a couple centuries BC from the Surangama Sutra of the Buddha, one of the earliest references in all of human history to being vegan.

In fact, the second oldest passage on Earth I know of, specifically referring to being vegan, not only just being veg, as in not eating meat, but avoiding all animal products, is from Porphyry, the 3rd century AD Neoplatonist philosopher sage, in a book called On Abstinence from Beings with a Soul. He says, if, however, someone should think it is unjust to destroy brutes or animals, such a one should neither use milk nor wool, nor sheep nor honey. For as you injure a man by taking from him his garments, thus also you injure a sheep by shearing it. Milk, likewise, was not produced for you, but for the young of the animal that has it. The bee also collects honey for food for itself, which you, by taking away, administer to your own pleasure. Another ancient reference to being vegan.

That was an excerpt from a track called Logos by Tangerine Dream off of their Tangents album. Before that, Amongst Myself and a track called Munstead Heath from an album called Auburn Silhouette, which had a sound that was not so much ambient, it was more almost like industrial or psychedelic or computer electroacoustic soundscapes, something more trippy than it was electronic in a relaxing sense. Kind of fun. Amongst Myself. Earlier, some pro-vegan quotes and some random spiritual quotes before that on today's edition of Spiritual Awakening Radio. If you'd like to get copies of any of those earlier spiritual quotes, send me an email at this address, james@spiritualawakeningradio.com. 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Tune in again next week at the same time for another edition of Spiritual Awakening Radio.

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7: 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My name's Captain Barney, and the name of my show is Jailhouse Blues. I'm in the old jailhouse in downtown Skowhegan recording some blues for you. Let's check it out. Starting it off, here's Carly Harvey.

is some nasty guitar, and that boy, do I like that. That is Mick Clark, Digging This Trench, the name of the song. Great bass line in that, too. Woo, smoking. The name of the album from Mick Clark, Dirty Work. Randy Lee Revere did the song before that. That's the title track to his latest album, Concrete Blues. Peter Viteska and Blues Train. The album isn't out yet. The name of the song, I Did All That I Could. And that's from an album that's going to be titled Songs in the Key of V. Greg Nagy, his song, Never Mine, the name of the song. And the album, The Real You, second song in that set, Alfie Smith. The album is called Every Rome Needs a Nero. Yeah, Every Rome Needs a Nero. And the song I played from the album, Mule. Starting us off, Carly Harvey. Oh, love her voice. She Ain't Me, the name of the song, and that's from her album, Kamama. K-A-M-A-M-A, Kamama. I'm Captain Barney. Thanks for tuning in to Jailhouse Blues right here on WXNZ Skowhegan, your community radio station. Lots of great music. Always great shows coming right at you. Let's get it going again. Here's a band called Lowercase Blues.

Smoking. Oh man, was that guitar loud? I like it a lot. Gary Kane, Ain't Got the Blues, the name of the track, and that's from his album Outside the Lines. Man, yeah, that feels good. John Brennan before that, kind of an acoustic track there, Rambling on My Mind, great cover of that Robert Johnson song. Robert Johnson recorded that back in the 1930s. John Brennan, his album is called One Way Ride. Marcus Trummer did the second song in that set. The name of the song, Not the Same, and the name of the album, From the Start. And starting us off, that was Lowercase Blues. Nice guitar sound in that one as well. Midnight in the Afternoon, the name of the song, and that's from an album called Take It for a Ride. I'm Captain Barney. Thanks for tuning in to Jailhouse Blues right here on WXNZ Skowhegan, your community radio station. Got lots of music, lots of different genres, lots of great DJs, and community information, some news thrown in as well. Just keep it right here all the time. Starting off this final set from New Zealand, Annie, 2CU Blues, covering a B.B. King song done back in 1964, but it also draws some of the lyrics from a Lil Son Jackson song called Rockin' and Rollin' back in 1951. Let's get it going. Here's Annie, 2CU Blues.

0: That's Modern Times, the name of the track. That's Tony D from his album Electric Delta. Eddie Ninebolt did a song called Delta from his latest album Saratoga. Otilia Donaire, Mama Didn't Raise No Fool, the name of the track from her album Bluesin' It Up. Second song in that set, Lady Adrena, great cover of Wang Dang Doodle from her album Recipe for the Blues Deluxe Edition. Wang Dang Doodle, Willie Dixon song from 1954, and starting us off from New Zealand, Annie 2CU Blues, Rock Me Baby from her album Blues Can Fly. Hey, that's my show. Thanks for sticking around.
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Meanwhile, today's set I like to call The Eyes Have It, and that is E-Y-E-S, The Eyes Have It. And let's start with this. This is from Don Henley from his album, which was called, to get it right here, Building the Perfect Beast. This is something called Driving with Your Eyes Closed.

All right. This is a set called The Eyes Have It. We started out with Don Henley giving us Driving With Your Eyes Closed. Then Eyes of Silver from the Doobie Brothers. They are not brothers. And then just now, a little bluegrass take on Sweet Little Miss Blue Eyes by the Gibson Brothers. And yes, they are brothers. Hope you're enjoying this set. 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Send us an email. We'd love to hear from you, see how things are going in your neck of the woods. And also, like us on Facebook at WXNZ Radio. We'd like to get those likes, be able to see who's out there listening to us, see that we're appreciated and such. All right, we're going to leave you with one last one here with The Eyes Have It. This is from Pete Townsend. It's from a live recording he did called Deep End Live. And you can almost guess what this one is. This is Pete Townsend with Behind Blue Eyes.

0: Pete Townsend right there, live in concert from his release called Deep End Live. This has been a set of music talking about the eyes. Very, the eyes have it.
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2: 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Why hurry? Let's all stay a little longer.

Hey, it's time for some blues on Huska Radio. This is Captain Barney, and the name of my show is Jailhouse Blues. This set features four songs by female vocalists. First up, with a very unique vocal style, here's Alexis P. Suter.

That was a set featuring four songs by female blues vocalists. That last song was called Raise Me Right by David Lumsden and Friends with guest vocalist Mary Jo Curry. Before that, a sister duo called Lark and Poe did a song called Bleach Blonde Bottle Blues. The second song in the set was Let's Rock by Lindsay Beaver. And starting off the set with a song called Can't Find a Reason was deep-voiced female blues singer Alexis P. Suter. I'm Captain Barney, and this is Commercial Free XNZ. We're keeping the blues alive, so thanks for listening to my show, Jailhouse Blues.

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It's a shame when morning hurts. 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

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I think I'll spend the dog food money, but it'll love me just the same.

Yes, indeed. A band by the name of the Jags with Here Comes My Baby from out of, I believe that was early 80s. A set of tunes including Headphonium Feedback Squeal having to do with defective relationships. Well, you know, some of us managed to get up enough speed to break out of that orbit and wind up with somebody that you really get along well with. And right now, in my lifetime and whatever I have left, I hope to spend it with my loving wife, Marcella, and continue to do so. So, to put the cap on this, here we go with Tom Petty.

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My name is James Bean. It's time once again for Spiritual Awakening Radio. Some relaxing electronic ambient music during this half hour. At the bottom of the hour, instrumental music from Vietnam. Just gorgeous, beautiful instruments from that part of the world. Along with a few spiritual quotes, books, as well as music, will take you to new places, will expand your horizons. When you're reading ancient texts, you're traveling time, tapping into the wisdom of the ages. Dhammapada of the Buddha, Hindu Upanishads, Book of Psalms, whatever it might be, Gospel of Thomas, you're tapping into the wisdom of many centuries, wisdom of the ages. This is from the Book of the Odes, Ode 34. Where one is surrounded on every side by pleasing country, there is nothing divided in him. The likeness of that which is below is like that which is above. This is from the Emerald Tablet of Hermeticism. As above, so below. This is from Carl Sagan. The cosmos is within us. We are made of star stuff. We are a way for the universe to know itself. This is a verse from Kabir. The light of one soul is equal to that of 16 suns. And finally from Rumi, something I spotted the other day online. We are stars wrapped in skin. The light you are seeking has always been within. Welcome to Spiritual Awakening Radio.

That's called Voice of the Ancestors by Greyhawk. You're hearing Spiritual Awakening Radio on WXNZ. Before that, OFO did Vapor Drawings Part 1 from an album titled Mare Vaporium. From an album called Monument Builders, before that we heard Deceiver, a track by Losil. The show began with two tracks by Isostatic from the album Cloud Forms. We heard Across the Horizon, and the show began with Cirrus Memory by Isostatic. Before I get to this gorgeous instrumental relaxing music from Vietnam, traditional instruments played by traditional artists from Vietnam, authentic, nothing sampled, nothing electronic, nothing digital. A few spiritual quotes. In the course of his missionary activity, Guru Nanak of the Sikhs often visited foreign countries. According to local folklore, he is said to have visited Mecca in the guise of a Muslim devotee. But his not paying heed to Mohammedan etiquette nearly cost him his life. On his first night at Mecca, he slept with his feet towards the Kaaba, a holy place in Islam. He was rudely awakened by an Arab clergyman who said, "Who is this sleeping infidel who lies with his feet towards God?" To this, Guru Nanak replied, "Turn my feet in the direction where God is not." And this is from the Gospel of Judas, my favorite passage from the Gospel of Judas, a Coptic Gnostic text that was published a few years back. "Come, that I may teach you about secrets no person has ever seen. For there exists a great and boundless realm whose extent no generation of angels has seen, in which there is a great invisible spirit, which no eye of an angel has ever seen. No thought of the heart has ever comprehended, and it was never called by any name," unquote. Gospel of Judas. Not called by any name, never called by any name. In other words, nameless. And finally, this is from the Stephen Mitchell translation of the Tao Te Ching of Lao Tzu. "The Tao that can be told is not the eternal Tao. The name that can be named is not the eternal name. The unnameable is the eternally real. Naming is the origin of all particular things." Tao Te Ching of Lao Tzu.

0: Some relaxing instrumental music of Vietnam, wrapping up this week's edition of Spiritual Awakening Radio. That was called Autumn Moon Lullaby by Tri Nguyen. Before that, two tracks from an album called The Music of Vietnam Volume 1, courtesy of the Celestial Harmonies record label. I Miss You, and a track called Nam Bo Lullaby. The set began with Thai Kham playing an experimental 29-stringed instrument called the Don Tron, used in this performance, designed by the composer herself, a very beautiful instrument. And the name of the track was Spiritual Initiation, Sounds of Silence. My name is James Bean. 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
2: 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I'm Ivor, and today we're going to be listening to some of the music of Dean Stevens on this show, which I call Country Folk. Dean is from Massachusetts, but we spend a lot of time on Swan's Island at the Sweet Chariot Music Festival. And we both have a common interest in Central America, having spent a lot of time there. I think you're going to like it. Starting right out with Old Devil Time, which is a song written by Pete Seeger.

This next one is called Gasoline, and it was written by David Dodson, who is another guy who comes to Swan's Island in the summer for the Sweet Chariot Music Festival, and sung by Dean Stevens.

And we'll finish up with a little bit of Noah's Dove, which is a traditional hymn done by Dean Stevens. Hope you guys enjoyed it. We'll see you next time on Country Folk.

We're listening to Wendy Loomis with her composition, Pleiades. This is Mystic Sister. I'm Annie. All of the pieces in this set are 2018 releases. The accordion piece was Tango Fado Duo. Guitarist Don Litarski did Tough by Nature, and his album is River. And the very first song was flutists Sherry Finzer and Mark Holland. It was called Never Forgotten, and their most recent release is Something New. Thank you very much for enjoying Mystic Sister with me.

Music composed and performed by Gerhard Dom, and you can find that on his release, Rural Renewal. This is Annie, your mystic sister. We also heard Aine Manoog and Christopher James. At the very top of the set was Michael Kollwitz. His CD is Serenity, and he is playing peaceful music on the Chapman stick. I hope you enjoyed that on Mystic Sister.

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1: 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Alborosi.

Yeah, there's some gypsy reggae for you from Hartford, Connecticut. That's Hannah's Field, the name of the band. They sure look like a happy bunch. That was Consciousness and Love from Hannah's Field. And then off of vinyl, sweet vinyl, that was Jacob Miller, the late Jacob Miller with Why Can't We Be Friends. He was lead singer of Inner Circle. And Al Barossi, that is all one word if you're looking for that music, and Youth Like Me. I'm Annie. I'm going to play a couple more for you, including the Western Standard Time Ska Orchestra. Yeah, let's do some ska. WST Ska Orchestra coming up. But first, here are the specials from their new double pocket.

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This is Spin Mall. We're going to be listening to some Curtis Harding, Lake Street Dive, Dojo Cuts, More, and Arc du Soleil. Let's start with Curtis Harding's I Won't Let You Down.

All right, that was more Far Apart from 2022. Ain't Got No Reason from Dojo Cut's 2020. Before that, Lake Street Dive, Better Than, that was from 2014. We started that off with Curtis Harding, I Won't Let You Down from 2021, doing some contemporary R&B soul sounds. We're going to go out with one more from Arc de Soleil, Got Caught in Amsterdam. Thanks for listening to Spin Mall. Until next time.

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We are your Huskow Radio, all volunteer and great variety. I have to mention a tribute coming up next to Jerry Jeff Walker, somebody who made me laugh a lot, made me cry a lot. R.I.P. Jerry Jeff.

Jerry Jeff Walker on WXNZ. Cried the first time I played that song and got a little teary-eyed listening to it again. Woman in Texas. That's off the Live at Green Hall album. Before that, we heard Little Bird and started out that tribute to Jerry Jeff Walker with Rodeo Wind. Rest in peace, dear friend. I hope you've enjoyed that. Stay tuned. Tell your friends. And thanks for listening.

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yet to come. Or so they explained to me. But every way is the right way. 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

0: Welcome to Hooskow Radio, WXNZLP, Skowhegan. We just played If Dogs Run Free by Bob Dylan. Dogs just happen to be the topic of this edition of The Great Escape with Greta.
1: And Hambone. It is the topic because some friends just got a puppy. Next, we'd like to play a song by Duke Robillard, a great bluesman. His song is a little quirky, but definitely a blues song called I'm Gonna Buy Me a Dog to Take the Place of You, off his latest CD, Duke Robillard Official.
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0: just heard Beth McKee singing Same Dog's Tale, a funny song based on an old saying, off her recent release, Next to Nowhere. Hammy, who would have thought that dogs would be the topic of so many blues songs?
1: I think after you hear this next song, it'll all make sense. Here's another one by Curtis Salgado and Alan Hager off their Rough Cut CD, a song they call Canine Lover's Anthem. I want my dog to live longer, the greatest wish.
2: Wish I could read the minds of women.

Jitterbug Jimmy here with Face the Music and one of America's great blues guitarists, Jimmy Dawkins, and selections off his 1991 CD, Can't Shack These Blues. Some pretty good stuff. Starting us off, Made the Hard Way.

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0: Jimmy Dawkins. How about it? Can't sick these blues. Oh yeah. Jimmy knows what Jimmy means. We started out with Made the Hard Way, followed by Guitar Rap, and we finished up with Too Bad, Baby. You're tuned in to Face the Music with Jitterbug Jimmy and Jimmy Dawkins. Thanks for tuning in, and keep on the sunny side.
1: 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It's time for another set from my show, Ampere. I'm going to start it off with a cover of the classic tune, So You Want to Be a Rock and Roll Star. It's been performed by many different artists over the years. But this version I'm going to bring to you tonight is performed by GarageLand. And it's from their Last Exit to GarageLand CD. So here we go. Welcome to Ampere on Huskow Radio, where art and rock stars will set you free.

Well, that is, unless, of course, listen to Who's Car Radio. That was Down by Lord doing their take on radio, saying nothing's good on the radio, which, you know, I think I agree with most of the time, unless, of course, we're tuned in right here to WXNZ in Skowhegan. Before Down by Lord, we heard from Shock Nagasaki doing I Get High in Low Society. The Maggots did You Don't Want Me. And Gordon Gano from The Violent Femmes did Make It Happen from his solo CD from a few years back called Hitting the Ground. All right, we're going to wrap up this set of Amp Air with another cover song. We started the show off with one, we might as well end with one. This is from the world's greatest punk rock cover band. Of course, it's Me First and the Gimme Gimmes from their latest CD called Are We Not Men? We Are Diva. Which is all Diva cover songs. This is one from the Carpenters, actually. It's called Top of the World. So thanks for listening to WXNZ LP, Skowhegan, Maine, where music and art will set you free.

0: we're going to do a jam session here, and I would like to introduce Johnny Sammartino down there on end.
1: Yeah, John is part of my band, and now this boy is he's been on a lot of hit records.
0: Oh yeah,
1: have him run down some of your credits, John.
2: Oh well, let me see. I actually got started. This is when I met you. I was with Andy Gibb. So I made all the Andy Gibb records down in South Florida. And that's how I met Dave. Dave came down there to mix and finish his Mariposa de Oro album.
0: Oh, yeah.
2: And that was back in 1978 when we were young and pretty.
1: Yeah, we're young and pretty. Young and viral.
3: Yeah, we're still young. We just ain't pretty.
2: There we go. And then I also did a thing with Firefall for many years, which you know about.
0: Right.
2: I became the lead singer of Firefall in 1982 and kind of drove that ship till around 89. And then here I am.
3: Here he is.
2: Sitting in with Dave.
0: Sitting in with Dave on a Hippie Fest
3: tour.
0: Doing
3: a hell of a bang up job, too,
2: yeah.
3: Brother.
2: So every night. Bumper cars out there.
0: So, Mark, are you playing percussion on this? Do we need to get you like a beer bottle or a. Something you can bang with.
3: I'm going to pull a Rundgren and beat on the leg.
1: Hey, where,
3: of his
1: Alex,
3: chair.
1: Where's Alex?
0: Right on.
3: I'll take my shoe.
0: Well, folks, we're going to step back and let them play.
1: Where's Mr. Drizos? Because I need his voice on this tune. What did he do? Is he disappeared? All right,
0: what
1: it's
0: do you,
1: you John.
3: It's Ricky right there.
1: It's you and me, Johnny.
0: Oh, yeah. I mean, you got to have Rick Derringer in on this session. You can't have Rick Derringer in the house and not be playing.
1: Well, I could do it. Well, I'll do
2: I'm
1: it.
2: Still not hearing this one here.
1: All right. Well, I don't know if you. Well, if you two want to add a lib on this, you think you can.
2: It's okay.

0: you guys. You guys have no idea how unbelievably cool this is to look up on stage and see you guys sitting here. Because this place has been
1: maybe
0: a dream.
1: We should form a band.
0: Hey, dude, we're getting the band back together.
2: That's it. Yeah.
3: Great concert, dude.
0: Yeah.
4: You are tuned into WXNZ and we are Huskow Radio. My name is Lard, here to bring you another set of songs from my show here at the Huskow called Cell Block Rock. Today it's a block of up songs. Yes, songs with the word up in the title. I'm going to start with something from the Botswanas. This is called This Way Is Up.

That's the Fleshtones for you right there, doing Never Give Up on this up edition of Cell Block Rock. Before the Fleshtones, we heard from The Selfish Gene, doing Fist Fed Up. Elvis Costello did one of his classic songs, I Can't Stand Up for Falling Down. And the Botswanas kicked off this set, doing This Way Is Up. Okay, I got one more up song for you right now. This is from Primal Scream. They're moving on up. Thanks for listening to Huskar Radio, where music and art will set you free.

Hello, and thanks for listening to Community Radio. I'm Jeff. It's the Arrested Development Show, bringing you the best from the 50s to the space age music of tomorrow. Got some new additions to the Arrested Development Library, and I'm always willing to share. Let's check this one out from Cicada Rhythm.

Wrapping up that set with the chilly sounds of the husband-wife duo The Ravenettes from Denmark. That is Sharon Fu on vocals with Ghost, a 2018 single release. Wings before that. From 1974, the B-side to the single Junior's Farm, we heard Sally G. That is Nashville legend Lloyd Green on pedal steel. And if you want to Wikipedia Lloyd Green, talk about a career. He has literally played with everyone. A band from Charlottesville. Call themselves Sons of Bill. They are three brothers, the Wilsons, and their dad's name is Bill. And Cicada Rhythm before that, another duo from Athens, Georgia, with Andrea DeMarcus on vocals. We heard a Walking Late. New tracks for you. Always happy to lay them on you. I'm Jeff. Hope you'll keep it tuned right here for the best alternative music in Central Maine. Hooskow Radio.

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1: 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Some more recently released music for us this morning, and we're going to hear this from John Hyatt with the Jerry Douglas Band. It's a pretty neat collaboration. Jerry Douglas, dobro master extraordinaire, John Hyatt, and he's an acclaimed lyricist and storyteller and songwriter, and the new album is called Leftover Feelings, and Jerry Douglas is sitting behind the board for the studio for producing this album, and we're going to hear something on it right now. Definitely a Jerry Douglas touch when it starts out. You'll recognize that. The song is called All the Lilacs in Ohio.

out called American Quilt, and that's something off it called Good Morning Heartache. All right, we're going to leave you with something from a live recording done by Mick Fleetwood and friends, and a bunch of friends on this, celebrating the life of Peter Green and the early years of Fleetwood Mac. Peter Green, of course, one of the founding members of Fleetwood Mac, kind of left the band after a few years and had some emotional problems that he had to work through. And he unfortunately passed away last summer, July of 2020. So they decided to do a little celebration of his life. And this is a version of his song that he wrote called Black Magic Woman, as done by Mick Fleetwood and lots of friends. Hope you enjoy it.

Thank you so much for listening today. Looking forward to bringing you another set of great music soon. And that was an amazing version of Black Magic Woman from that tribute album to Peter Green and the early days of Fleetwood Mac, featuring Mick Fleetwood and friends. I wish I had all the credits to tell you exactly who was playing guitar in there. It could be anywhere from Rick Hammett to Peter Townsend. There's all kinds of folks. Billy Gibbons from ZZ Top sitting in there. I'm not sure who was playing on that cut, but we'll have to find out for you sometime. Again, thanks for listening. This has been Jigs, Hoedowns, and Songs of Tragedy on Huskow Radio.

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We bring you All This Love from DeBarge, The Other Guy from the Little River Band, Heart to Heart, Kenny Loggins, and Heartbreaker from Dionne Warwick.

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2: 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I'm Amy Cunningham, the Community Outreach Coordinator for Hospice Volunteers of Somerset County. 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

0: My name is Buddy Green with the Hoosegow Performance and Community Calendar and all the news that is fit to read for July 23rd to July 31st. First of all, I'd like to give a great big shout out to all the organizers, participants, sponsors, and vendors that made Log Days 2026 a huge success. I know that Micah's Dancing Academy, Northern Exposure, and Six Ways from Sunday stole the show at the kickoff of Moonlight Madness. Team Riverhawk showed the other teams just how to win at the bed races. Jeff McCabe showed up to strut his lumberjackness at the Lumberjack Runway Contest and ran away with first place. I hope that the next generations will continue to celebrate the heritage of Skowhegan and the impact and long-lasting memories of the often-talked-about log drives. Skowhegan is a true jewel in the rough and one of many of Maine's historical treasures. The New Balance Foundation Base Camp Gear Library offers 200 items that any community member can borrow. You can also get low-cost bike and maintenance services, as well as information on local and area trail maps. If you're looking for some great family fun, mark your calendars for July 23rd and outdoor movie night. The Iron Giant is showing from 8:45 to 10:15 p.m. Also, on the 24th of July between 5 and 7 p.m. in Crusher Pool in the Fork is an introductory class on whitewater kayaking. The 27th of July features a full-day mountain biking trip Carabasset Valley from base camp. 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Both markets run from 10 to 1. The Winslow Food Pantry Trailer will be cruising around, and in Winslow they'll be on the 24th of July from 10 to noon and starts from noon to 1. Their next stop will be in Bassleboro from 10 to noon on the 26th, and on the 27th you can find them in Newport from 10 to 11 and Heartland from noon to 1. Don't forget about Windsor on the 29th from 1 to 2. Lakewood Theater is still cranking out the plays. They've got two plays that are coming up. A Texas Carol runs through the 25th of July, and Curtains, a musical comedy whodunit, kicks off on July 30th. Go to lakewoodtheater.org for showing times and ticket prices. There are many great opportunities for spending time outside and listening to some great musicians, from private venues to concerts in the parks of area towns. The Clinton Summer Series. Don't forget about the 50-50 raffle at every concert. Don Boudreaux as Elvis will be on the stage at Mill Park from 6 to 8 on July 29th. Nate Nolly's role Ice Cream and Rita's Catering will be there to keep your belly humming. The Belgrade Village Green Music Series features Fully Functional. 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The Augusta Waterfront Concerts on July 29th presents the Duke Dog Band. 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There are giveaways and a 50-50 raffle at every show at Coburn Park in Skowhegan. If you're a fan of Tom Petty and just great rock and roll, come to the Waterville Opera House on July 23rd and catch Tom's old guitarist Mike Campbell and his band The Dirty Knobs. I expect a great mix of stories and rockin' tunes. July 24th at the Beer Garden's a great time not to be missed. Running from 5:30 to 7 is a guided pairing of local grains, beer, and cheese in 6 excellent tasting courses. 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July 25th will be equally as fun with Front Porch Blues. On the 26th, you can hang with John and Jordan outside by the river, get a great view of the dam, and check out all the sights on the river while you're hanging out with John and Jordan. Brent and the Burn Permits will be on the stage on the 31st. Brent is folksy with his own take on classic rock tunes. On July 26th, check out Tyler Valoy from 5 to 8 at the Farmhouse Beer Garden in Farmington. The Wayside Grange and Dexter will be holding its 25th annual variety show at the Grange Hall in Dexter, located at 851 North Dexter Road. As usual, the performance are all local musicians and artists, and the show highlights the talents of a lot of their neighbors. This year features a skit based on an original script by local author and Grange member Peter McGinn titled Heaven's Waiting Room. There's also a number of musical acts, including a drumming group, a ukulele band, and the Burren Town Musicians perform Irish and traditional tunes. Doors open up at 6:30. The show starts at 7. No reservations are needed. The show costs just $15. As Grange master Dave Pearson says, we can offer and promise good music, bad jokes, yummy refreshments, and pretty good coffee. They've also got more events coming up. They wanted everyone to know that they have made some upgrades. They've got air conditioning, and they also have a lift, full access at the ground level entrance, and a chair lift to the second floor. Check out their Facebook page or go to waysidegrange.org for more information. The China Summer Concert Series is being held at Nash's Cafe, 9 Memorial Drive in China. On July 23rd, Mike Roderick will be making a rare solo appearance, playing all the songs you can sing along to from 5:30 to 7:30. And don't forget about the often talked about and rarely seen Brian Plato on July 30th. Oh, don't forget about Blues Traveler Gin Blossoms at Bowl in the Pines in Sydney on July 28th. The Heartland Public Library will be capping off its summer reading program on July 30th at 3 p.m. with DJ Bookworm. There'll be a Fireman's Read Aloud, Challenge Winners Announcement, Games and Dancing. I am Buddy Green, and that was all the news that was fit to read on WXNZ. If you have an announcement, event, or something to be shared on the air, please send your stuff via email to huskowradio@gmail.com at least 3 to 4 weeks in advance, and that should give us enough time to get it on the air.
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2: 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I'm the host of the Arrested Development Show. We've been arresting your development for the last 10 years by bringing you the best from the 50s to the space age music of tomorrow. 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And here's what you're going to hear. You're going to hear from my Mount Rushmore of rock. You're going to hear from the Beatles, the best band there ever was and ever will be, the Rolling Stones, the Monkees, and Elvis Costello. And we're also going to hear from 21st century artists and Arrested Development favorites like Webb Wilder, the last of the full-grown men, the Stone Coyotes, the family band from Northampton, and the Fountains of Wayne, the greatest pop band, power pop band there ever was. And we also love girl groups. How much do we love girl groups? I'll tell you how much. At the Arrested Development Show, we're going to hear from our beloved Bangles and Go-Go's. We're also going to hear from the original gangster Shangri-La's and Arrested Development favorites, the Cocktail Slippers, who I was lucky enough to see last year at Gino's Rock Club in Portland. And most of all, we love to play tracks from bands and solo artists that you might not have heard of, because a great song is a great song is a great song. So I hope you'll join me every Saturday night at 8 p.m. for the Arrested Development Show. And as always, we hope to catch you on the flip side. 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

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My name is Morgan Knox McLeod, and for this next bit, you're listening to Barefoot Wild Woman Underground. We're going to start out our set today with a song called Be Yourself by Piraquois.

And that was Blessed We Are by Pia, and that was off of the Four Great Winds CD. And up next, our last song of the set is Spirit's Calling by Beautiful Chorus.

And that was Spirits Calling by Beautiful Chorus off their Hymns of Spirit record. And just love their message, reminding us that beauty comes from the inside out and reminding us to shine our light. I hope you have enjoyed our set today. You've been listening to Barefoot Wild Woman Underground. My name's Morgan Knox McLeod, and I believe the universe has our backs. I believe in being good and kind, and I hope you do as well. Don't forget, it doesn't cost a dime to be kind. Bye now.

0: 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This is Spin Mall, and I'll be bringing you some alternative country. I guess that's how we can look at it. With some Whiskey Town, Billy Bragg, Wilco, Rhett Miller, and the Old 97s. We're going to start out with Whiskey Town from their Stranger's Almanac CD from 1997. The song is Excuse Me While I Break My Own Heart.
1: One, two, three, four.

That was Rhett Miller from Help Me Suzanne, the Believer CD, 2006. And then before that, we had Billy Bragg and Wilco doing California Stars from their Mermaid Ave CD, 1998. Thanks for listening. This is Spin Mall. And going out with the old 97s with Rhett Miller singing Champaign, Illinois, from the Grand Theater, Volume 1, CD, 2010. And you have a good week, and we will see you next time. Bye-bye.

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I'm Jan. Welcome to another edition of Dancing with Jan on your favorite community all-volunteer commercial-free radio station. Yeah, we got it going on. Huskow Radio, WXNZ. Gonna start this out with some Grateful Dead. Enjoy.

0: Yes, thank you very much. Those are three selections off a three pocket from 1972 in West Germany. We started out with Black-Throated Wind, China Cat Sunflower, and ended up that set with Beat It On Down the Line. Grateful Dead in the spotlight on the Dancing with Jan show on WXNZ. 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

Josie Cotton, that's a Cat Stevens cover, and that's from her latest album, Everything Is Oh Yeah. Before that, The Loft Club, recent release, and Heard Her Say, The Clash in there, and also The Pretenders for you. I'm Annie, and let's end on an upbeat note from Wally Barnick and the Trail Boss Troubadours. This is called Colorado.

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Jitterbug Jimmy and Misdemeanor with Face the Music. And featuring on this set something very different yet interesting and unique music. Here are a few selections from Woodland Moons, 2018 by Marsha Watson Bendo. Starting us off, Fallen Leaves Moon. Check it out.

Woodland Moons, 2018. Marsha Watson Bendo. Nice music. That last one was Little Bear Moon. And before that, Big Bear Moon on the one and only Hooskow Radio, WXNZ. Misdemeanor and Jitterbug Jimmy here with Face the Music. Thanks for tuning in and keep on the sunny side.

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1: Welcome to another WXNZ Busted Set with Butchie Bow Wow. Today's busted song is The Bluest Blues by Alvin Lee, where he laments it's the bluest blues since you walked out the door. It's the bluest blues because I won't see you no more. Helping Alvin out on this 1994 album called 1994 is none other than George Harrison playing some sweet slide guitar.

Next is Peter Tosh from his 1977 release Equal Rights doing Steppin' Razor, where he sings, "I'm like a flashing lightning and the rolling thunder. 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

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Jimi Hendrix's Belly Button Window from his album The Cry of Love. 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

Another busted show comes to an end. Butchie Bow Wow here, saying keep listening to WXNZ or you're busted.

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1: Now, this is what we call the jury. We used to do back in the old days.

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I'm looking tired and feeling quite sick. I feel like there was something missing in my day.

Dancing in the Light from N-Train here at Huskow Radio. Love that you're with us today. A four-song set. The first one, Quand Rita Arrive from the Pineleaf Boys, followed by the theme from Tremé. It's no longer on the air. It was on HBO for a few years. It depicted the culture in New Orleans immediately after Hurricane Katrina. Music was baked into every show. Rent that thing, or even buy a set of it if you've got mad money. Tremé, T-R-E-M-E. It's named after a neighborhood in New Orleans where all the musicians lived there. Also, Paolo Nutini did New Shoes, and then we heard the N-Train thing.

0: Hey, it's time to get Tim Trenise. 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
1: Hey, man, who's that cat coming down the street?
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0: You have just heard another expansive collection from the Tombtron here on Huskal Radio. Sweet Georgia Brown with Brothers Bones, Susie Q with Dale Hawkins, The Continental with Hank Ballard, Use Me with Bill Withers, and of course, Hank Ballard in there with Twister, all from Huskal Radio.
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2: Yes, Malarkey?
1: The men have mutinied days, sir.
2: Yes, Malarkey.
1: Captain, I don't think you fully understand. I said the men have not eaten in days now.
2: I heard you, Malarkey. Thank you.
1: Captain, you've gone quite mad. I'm telling you for the last time, the men have not eaten in days.
2: Well, force them. You've plenty of men, haven't you?
1: Plenty, sir.
2: Plenty of what? Sir.
1: Men, sir.
2: What?
1: Men.
2: What?
1: Men.
3: Men.
4: Men.
5: Men. Men. Men. Men. Men. Men. Men. Men. Men. Men. Men. Men. Men. Men. Men. Men. Men.
6: It's great to be on a ship with men and sail across the sea. Oh, we don't know where we'll land or when, but it's great to be with men.
7: It's great to be with men.
6: Cause men can sweat and men can sink and no one seems to care. Oh, we'll throw the dishes in the sink and prod the grain.

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1: and Spike
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5: Men. It's a ship all filled with men. You'll never have to lift a seat. There's no one here but men.
0: Men. We're men and friends until the end, and none of us are sissies. At night we sleep in separate beds and blow each other kisses.
5: And blow each other kisses. Men. It's a ship all filled with men. So throw your rubbers overboard. There's no one here but men.
6: 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This is Captain Barney, and the name of my show is Jailhouse Blues. This set features four cover songs by blues artists. Up first, the Lucky Three Blues Band, covering a song which was a minor hit for the Guess Who in 1965.

0: A set featuring four cover songs by various blues artists from various times in the past. That last song, C'est la vie, by Little Ronnie and the Grand Dukes. It was originally done by Chuck Berry in 1964, but under a different song title. Chuck's hit version was called You Never Can Tell. Little Ronnie's version, C'est la vie. Before that, Claude Hay from Australia covered the Beatles' song, Come Together. The second song in that set was by Jake Chisholm, covering a Young Rascal song from 1966 titled You Better Run. Starting off the set, that was the Lucky Three Blues Band with their version of the 1965 hit by The Guess Who called Shaken All Over, although the first recorded version was in 1960 by Johnny Kidd and the Pirates. We're keeping the blues alive at WXNZ, so thanks for listening to my show, Jailhouse Blues. I'm Captain Barney, and this is commercial-free XNZ.
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0: The band Churches with Final Girl, also Elvis Costello and the Attractions from their Spanish album, Spanish Model. Tune Yards did Make It Right, and Van Morrison, Dead Beat Saturday Night from his latest double pocket. I'm Annie, and this is Very Danceable, Angelique Kidjo from Mother Nature.
1: Hey!

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I'm Time Walker, and it is time for another set of jazz on Jazzbeat.

That was the song Motown from Roberto Fonseca. Yasun is his 2019 release. Before that, kind of a short little ditty from Joan Chamorro and Andrea Motis. Feeling Good is the album, a 2015 release. And Easy Living was that tune. I started off this jazz beat set with Sam Hirsch, and the album is, quite frankly, Introducing Sam Hirsch, and, well, you heard the title track, quite frankly, and I'm going to leave you off with one more tune, maybe pick things up a little bit. Here's the band Go-Go Penguin with Chris Illingworth on piano, Nick Blacka on bass, and Rob Turner on drums with the song Atomized on Jazzbeat and Hooskow Radio.

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This is some really good music for you to enjoy. Starting us off, This Turbid Sea, Apollo and Lacuna, 2010. Here we go.

0: 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We kicked it off with The Turbid Sea, followed by When the Rope Pulls Tight, The Pullman, 2012. Next came Haunted, Emily Wren, 2012. And that last one was Keep on Drinking, Turchi, 2012. This is the one and only Huskow Radio, the station with the largest variety of music anywhere. 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Thanks for tuning in and keep on the sunny side.
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a few tunes there from Ray Charles and his set, The Birth of Soul. Great 3 or 4 CD set. 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Wonderful set. I recommend it. Ray Charles, probably the best. There is no better. This is WXNZ, Who's Cow Radio.

0: just the same.
1: Bruce Springsteen has a new album, collection of covers. The CD's called Only the Strong Survive. Thought we'd feature a few of the tracks here for you on the quarter hour. Here's Turn Back the Hands of Time.

remember my first love. Of course, the whole thing went wrong. And my mama had some great advice, so I thought I'd put it in the words of this song. 'Cause I can still hear her saying,

We hope you enjoyed that collection of tracks from the 2022 Only the Strong Survive release by Bruce Springsteen. And as always, we greatly appreciate you tuning in to the Quarter Hour. And stick around. 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

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I'm Lard, here to bring you the F edition of Cell Block Rock A to Z. Yeah, this is the program where each set is made up of artists and bands whose names start with the same letter, and right now the letter is F. So I'm going to start with something from the Fountains of Wayne off their Utopia Parkway album. This is called Lost in Space. Thanks for tuning in to commercial-free XNZ.

Now, there's a deep album cut from Foreigner off their great 1978 album Double Vision. That was Love Has Taken Its Toll. Lou Gramm is in fine form on that one. Before Foreigner, you heard a band called Frog Pond doing The Fighter. And the Fountains of Wayne got us going here on this F edition of Cell Block Rock A to Z doing, Lost in Space. All right, got room for one more F band. This is Farrah off their Mustache CD with a song I love and I hope you will too. It's called 70s Superstar. So thanks for listening to Huskar Radio, where music and art will set you free.

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1: These are the times that try men's souls. In the course of our nation's history, the people of Boston have rallied bravely whenever the rights of men have been threatened. Today, a new crisis has arisen. The Metropolitan Transit Authority, better known as the MTA, is attempting to levy a burdensome tax on the population in the form of a subway fare increase. Citizens, hear me out. This could happen to you.

to Charlie. Well, hello out there in Radio Land. It's time for Tunes from the Tron. Going way back when I started in radio, I worked at the transmitter site of a well-known Boston radio station. You babysat the transmitter. You kept check on everything to make sure nothing was out of line, but it also meant having the monitor on and listening to the usual top 40 garbage that would spew out. But then again, there are various gems that would crop up here and there, and advertisements for albums and whatnot that the station never played. Well, this stuck with me. Delaney and Bonnie from their album Delaney and Bonnie and Friends with Never Ending Song of Love. There's a number of covers of this and other stuff that I threw together just for you.

Yeah, Flatten Scrubs with Mother Maybelle and False Hearted Lover. Boy, that's antithesis to the message that I've been putting out there, Never-Ending Song of Love from Delaney and Bonnie, covered by John Fogerty and the Blue Ridge Rangers, Rice, Hillman, and Penderson as well. And that's going to be it for me. I'm out of here.

Well, that was the Roots of Creation with their take on the Grateful Dead's Fire on the Mountain from their Grateful Dub album 2018 release. I started off this Dead set with the Grateful Dead doing Cassidy live from their 1990 Without a Net album. And I'm going to leave you off with a 2021 release. Here's Dave McMurray playing sax on The Music Never Stopped from his Grateful Dedication album. Thanks for listening to Husqvarna Radio.

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1: 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I've got a funky set for you, starting with Len, rock duo from Canada, siblings, plus whoever else they pull in the studio, starting with their 1999 hit, Steal My Sunshine.

0: Yeah, Sam.
1: Hey, have you talked to Mark lately?
0: I haven't really talked to him, but he looks pretty down.
1: He looks pretty down. Yeah, well, maybe we should cheer him up then.
0: What do you suppose we should do?
1: Well, does he like

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1: Wow, look at her.
0: I know.
1: God, I've never seen Sharon look so bad before.
0: I did once before, but this is pretty bad.
1: Yeah, what do you think she got up to last night?

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1: That was the Limonanas, French indie band, making the Spanish dish migas with love. And before that, we had Charles Wright and the Watts 103rd Street Rhythm Band. Soulful to funk, name of the tune, Express Yourself. And we started it off with Len doing Steal My Sunshine. We'll go out with one more groove song, Grazing in the Grass. That's a Hugh Masekela song from 1968. This version is covered by Boney James and Rick Braun from 20,000. Thanks for listening to Spin Mall. Until next time.

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Hi, I'm Ivor and this is WXNZ Skowhegan Juzgao Radio 90.7, broadcasting with 100 watts of power from the top of Bigelow Hill. Today we're going to be listening to some of the music of Orishas, and they are sort of Cuban exiles, and you can hear a lot of their Cuban roots in some of these. We're going to start out with Represent.

as you can hear, they're very influenced by hip-hop, but they have a lot of Cubano in there also. The next one is called Mystica by Orishas.

Ahora escuchamos 5, 3, 7, C, U, P, A, por Orisha.

Thank you.

My name is Buddy Green with the Hoosgow Performance and Community Calendar and all the news that is fit to read for July 23rd to July 31st. First of all, I'd like to give a great big shout out to all the organizers, participants, sponsors, and vendors that made Log Days 2026 a huge success. I know that Micah's Dancing Academy, Northern Exposure, and Six Ways from Sunday stole the show at the kickoff of Moonlight Madness. Team Riverhawk showed the other teams just how to win at the bed races. Jeff McCabe showed up to strut his lumberjackness at the Lumberjack Runway Contest and ran away with first place. I hope that the next generations will continue to celebrate the heritage of Skowhegan and the impact and long-lasting memories of the often-talked-about log drives. Skowhegan is a true jewel in the rough and one of many of Maine's historical treasures. The New Balance Foundation Base Camp Gear Library offers 200 items that any community member can borrow. You can also get low-cost bike and maintenance services, as well as information on local and area trail maps. If you're looking for some great family fun, mark your calendars for July 23rd and outdoor movie night. The Iron Giant is showing from 8:45 to 10:15 p.m. Also, on the 24th of July between 5 and 7 p.m. in Crusher Pool in the Fork is an introductory class on whitewater kayaking. The 27th of July features a full-day mountain biking trip Kiribati Valley from base camp. Transportation will be provided. 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You can go to SkowheganOutdoors.com for more information. 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The Winslow Food Pantry Trailer will be cruising around, and in Winslow, they'll be on the 24th of July from 10 to noon and starts from noon to 1. Their next stop will be in Bassleboro from 10 to noon on the 26th, and on the 27th, you can find them in Newport from 10 to 11 and Heartland from noon to 1. Don't forget about Windsor on the 29th from 1 to 2. Lakewood Theater is still cranking out the plays. They've got two plays that are coming up. A Texas Carol runs through the 25th of July, and Curtains, a musical comedy whodunit, kicks off on July 30th. 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There are many great opportunities for spending time outside and

0: Front Concerts on July 29th presents the Duke Dog Band. The show is run every Wednesday from 6 to 8. 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There are giveaways and a 50-50 raffle at every show at Coburn Park and Skowhegan. If you're a fan of Tom Petty and just great rock and roll, come to the Waterville Opera House on July 23rd and catch Tom's old guitarist Mike Campbell and his band, the Dirty Knobs. I expect a great mix of stories and rock and tunes. July 24th at the Beer Garden is a great time not to be missed. Running from 5:30 to 7 is a guided pairing of local grains, beer, and cheese in six excellent tasting courses. 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July 25th will be equally as fun with Front Porch Blues. On the 26th, you can hang with John and Jordan outside by the river, get a great view of the dam, and check out all the sights on the river while you're hanging out with John and Jordan. Brent and the Burn Permits will be on the stage on the 31st. Brent is folksy with his own take on classic rock tunes. On July 26th, check out Tyler Valoy from 5 to 8 at the Farmhouse Beer Garden in Farmington. The Wayside Grange in Dexter will be holding its 25th annual variety show at the Grange Hall in Dexter, located at 851 North Dexter Road. As usual, the performance are all local musicians and artists, and the show highlights the talents of a lot of their neighbors. This year features a skit based on an original script by local author and Grange member Peter McGinn titled Heaven's Waiting Room. There's also a number of musical acts, including a drumming group, a ukulele band, and the Burren Town Musicians perform Irish and traditional tunes. Doors open up at 6:30. The show starts at 7. No reservations are needed. The show costs just $15. As Grange Master Dave Pearson says, we can offer and promise good music, bad jokes, yummy refreshments, and pretty good coffee. They've also got more events coming up. They wanted everyone to know that they have made some upgrades. They've got air conditioning, and they also have a lift, full access at the ground level entrance, and a chairlift to the second floor. Check out their Facebook page or go to waysidegrange.org for more information. The China Summer Concert Series is being held at Nash's Cafe, 9 Memorial Drive in China. On July 23rd, Mike Roderick will be making a rare solo appearance, playing all the songs you can sing along to from 5:30 to 7:30. And don't forget about the often talked about and rarely seen Brian Plato on July 30th. Oh, don't forget about Blues Traveler and Gin Blossoms at Bowl in the Pines in Sydney on July 28th. The Heartland Public Library will be capping off its summer reading program on July 30th at 3 p.m. with DJ Bookworm. There'll be a fireman's read aloud, challenge winners, announcement, games, and dancing. I am Buddy Green, and that was all the news that was fit to read on WXNZ. If you have an announcement, event, or something to be shared on the air, please send your stuff via email to huskowradio@gmail.com at least 3 to 4 weeks in advance, and that should give us enough time to get it on the air.
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0: That is John Hiatt from his album, The Family. Players on that album consisted of Ry Cooder, Nick Lowe, Jim Keltner, and John Hiatt. Seemed like a strange combination when I first saw that. Anyway, that is the same lineup as their album, Little Village. We started with some familiar voices. First up was Elvis Costello from The Delivery Man. Then on to John Fogerty from Premonition. And then Los Lobos from their album Tin Can Trust. Good album. This is WXNZ, Who's Cow Radio.
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It's Face the Music on WXNZ. Jitterbug Jimmy and Mr. Meaner here with a few selections from a vast vintage vinyl collection of Bob Dylan and his albums from the 1970s. Starting us off is Senor, Tales of Yankee Power, from Street Legal, 1978.

That one was Isis, off the 1975 album Desire. This last one goes out to Misdemeanor, off the 1970 New Morning album, If Not For You.

0: Bob Dylan, vintage vinyl from the 1970s. It's Face the Music on WXNZ Hooskow Radio, right here in Skowhegan. Jitterbug Jimmy and Misdemeanor saying, thanks for tuning in and keep on the sunny side.
1: 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Today we started off with Every Mother's Son and Come On Down to My Boat, Baby. We follow that up with The Buoys and Timothy.

Recapping that show on the B-Side Beat, we kicked it all off with Come On Down to My Boat from Every Mother's Son. We followed that up with Timothy from the Buoys. After that, it was White Lies, Blue Eyes from Bullet. Following that was Yesterday's Gone from Chad and Jeremy. And we wrapped up the show with The Fifth Dimension and Last Night, I Didn't Get to Sleep at All. Hope you enjoyed that variety of B-side vinyl. Be sure to tune in every Sunday afternoon for more great music on WXNZ Skowhegan Hoosegow Radio.

Hey, it's time for some blues on Hoosgar Radio. This is Captain Barney, and the name of my show is Jailhouse Blues. This set features four blues songs featuring acoustic guitar. Starting it off, here's a fellow retired member of the U.S. Coast Guard, Bobby Blackhat.

A set featuring acoustic guitar blues. That last song was called Church Close and was performed by Reverend Peyton's Big Damn Band. Before that, Khalif Waylon Walter did a song called Papa Legbo's Lounge. The second song in the set was called Little Lonnie by Hawaiian blues band John Acapo. And starting off the set was a fellow retired Coastie, Bobby Blackhat, with a song called This Gray Beard. We're keeping the blues alive at WXNZ, so thanks for listening to my show, Jailhouse Blues. I'm Captain Barney.

2021 gave us a new album from Mayer Hawthorne called Rare Changes, and that was from it, Only You. Duran Jones and the Indications from their first album, and that was Smile, and Smokey Robinson with his classic Quiet Storm. Whitney was first, that's from Candid, their album of covers from 2020, and the song Rain. I'm Annie, and let's go to another song from Duran Jones and the Indications. I heard them perform this live, but it has yet to appear on any album. We hope there's another one coming out soon.

You're listening to WXNZ Skowhegan. We're radio, art, and a bit of wild woman just might set you free. My name's Morgan Knox McLeod, and for this next little bit, you're listening to Barefoot Wild Woman Underground. My hope is that you'll leave smiling, maybe danced a bit, and looking forward to tomorrow. Our first song today was from a band that I started listening to about 12 years ago, the Wood Brothers, and it's A Little Bit Broken.

And that was Morning Time by the Brothers Comatose, and that featured Nikki Bloom. Before that, we had The Devil Is All Around by Shovels and Rope. Up next, another great one, High Steppin' by the Yvette Brothers.

Well, it's warfare out there, folks. You're either working for success or to be rich or, God help us, famous. Or you're working against the clock just to stay afloat. Got your nose all scraped up from the grindstone. You're digging for diamonds and only finding rhinestones. Meanwhile, it's August and the tax man has never heard of summer vacation. You're either working on yourself or you're looking after babies, taking care of your old man or your old lady. And the direct line to the hospital just says, leave a message. See, you can only live one day at a time, only drive one hot rod at a time, only say one word at a time, and only think one thought at a time. And every soul is alone when the day becomes night, and there in the dark if you can try to see the light, in the most pitch black shape of the loneliest shadow, well then you ought to sleep well, because there's hope for sure. Well, I don't know about all that being true, but I do know this.

0: That last one was Call on Me by Anders Osborne. This is Morgan Knox McCloud, and you've been listening to Barefoot Wild Woman Underground. I hope you've smiled, I hope you've danced, and most importantly, I hope you remember that it's okay to be a little bit broken, just as long as you never forget your worth.
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2: 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That's right, worldwide. We play music from all over the world, and in fact, we've been listened to in some pretty faraway places. Jitterbug Jimmy and Mr. Meaner here, bringing you, on this set of Face the Music, a vintage vinyl album titled Flute Music from the Andes, 1974, with various unspecified musicians from different countries in South America. Take a listen.

flute music from the Andes, 1974. Delightful music from South America. On this set, we heard songs from Paraguay, Peru, Argentina, Chile, and that last one was a Venezuelan waltz. Some very interesting music played on reed flutes and panpipes. Just for you on WXNZ Skowhegan, Huskow Radio Worldwide. And it's Face the Music, Vintage Vinyl, with Misdemeanor and Jitterbug Jimmy. Hope you liked it. Thanks for tuning in, and keep on the sunny side.

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Jeff here. It's the Arrested Development Show, Arresting Your Development since 2016, right here on your source for alternative music in Central Maine, WXNZ, Husker Radio, 90.1 on your radio dial. And it's time for you kids to go out and play. It's a beautiful day outside. Let's start things off with the Turtles.

0: Wrapping up that set from the Primitive Love Gods, we heard Standing Outside a Broken Phone Booth with Money in My Hand. It was released in 1996 and part of the dark comedy The Cable Guy soundtrack, and also featured on their debut album Rocket. The Primitive Love Gods are an alt-rock group from Southern California. They've never had another hit, so they are officially a one-hit wonder, but hey, that's more hits than I've had. Before that, we heard Pretty on the Outside from the Dolly Rots, their fourth studio album, simply called the Dolly Rots. Kelly Dolly Rot is a morning host on Sirius XM's Underground Garage, and she and the Dolly Rots wrote one of my favorite songs, the fabulously snotty Because I'm Awesome. We heard the Green Day covering the Ramones' Outsider. Before that, from his 2001 album, Outside Looking In, we heard Dave Hull called the Wonder from Down Under for his fiery slide guitar style. And we started things off with Outside Chance from the Turtles. The music was written by Warren Zevon, who will mercifully be inducted into the Hall of Fame. And we lost Mark Volman from the Turtles in September of 2025. So that's it. Go outside, get some fresh air. It's good for you. I'm Jeff. Hope you enjoyed it. And as always, I'll catch you on the flip side.
1: It's time for some Led Zeppelin here on the Quarter Hour. WXNZ, Skowhegan.

That was Round Here from the Counting Crows off their August and Everything After CD. Prior to that, a Led Zeppelin cover, song Kashmir, band called Marcin, hope I pronounced that right. Both the first song, Down by the Seaside, and Kashmir were off the Led Zeppelin double album Physical Graffiti. And we'll finish up this set of the quarter hour with a band called The Cages. They're currently disbanded. They're out of Birmingham, Alabama. So we'll check them out. And as always, thanks for tuning in. Here's Too Tired.

Hey, it's time for some blues on Hooskow Radio, WXNZ. I'm Captain Barney, and the name of my show is Jailhouse Blues. This set features three songs by female blues vocalists. The first two songs feature the unique vocals of Alexis P. Suter. First up, a song that relates to my radio show, Jailhouse Blues, and this radio station, Hooskow Radio, because she's singing about her baby sitting in a jailhouse. Check it out.

0: Oh, yeah. That was a set of three songs by female blues vocalists. That last song was by Amanda Fish, doing a song titled Not Again. The first two songs featured Alexis P. Suter. In the middle of that set, she took over lead vocals on the song Old Shoes by keyboardist John Ginty. And starting off the set, Alexis was singing about her baby sitting in a jailhouse with a song called 25 Years. We're keeping the blues alive, so thanks for listening to my radio show, Jailhouse Blues. I'm Captain Barney, and this is commercial-free XNZ.
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0: 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Next up, Ryan Adams.
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1: You're just in time for The Great Escape, and today we found some tunes by some old music friends. We'll start with Beth Hart and Joe Matamassa as they team up on their Seesaw CD, and they'll be singing Close to My Fire.

0: the local band Pat Caldwell and the Soul Sensations off their 2018 Take It CD with Give Me a Little Sign. Next, we have John Garr with his title song, Roll It Like That.
1: Everybody get ready!

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1: We'll leave you with You Never Really Loved Me by the band Trampled Underfoot.

My name is Buddy Green with the Hoosegow Performance and Community Calendar and all the news that is fit to read for July 23rd to July 31st. First of all, I'd like to give a great big shout out to all the organizers, participants, sponsors, and vendors that made Log Days 2026 a huge success. I know that Micah's Dancing Academy, Northern Exposure, and Six Ways from Sunday stole the show at the kickoff of Moonlight Madness. Team Riverhawk showed the other teams just how to win at the bed races. Jeff McCabe showed up to strut his lumberjackness at the Lumberjack Runway Contest and ran

23rd, an outdoor movie night. The Iron Giant is showing from 8:45 to 10:15 p.m. Also, on the 24th of July between 5 and 7 p.m. in Crusher Pool in the Fork is an introductory class on whitewater kayaking. The 27th of July features a full-day mountain biking trip Kiribati Valley from base camp. Transportation will be provided. That'll be from 9 to 4. 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The Winslow Food Pantry Trailer will be cruising around, and in Winslow, they'll be on the 24th of July from 10 to noon and starts from noon to 1. Their next stop will be in Bassalboro from 10 to noon on the 26th, and on the 27th, you can find them in Newport from 10 to 11 and Heartland from noon to 1. Don't forget about Windsor on the 29th from 1 to 2. Lakewood Theater is still cranking out the plays. They've got two plays that are coming up. A Texas Carol runs through the 25th of July, and Curtains, a musical comedy whodunit, kicks off on July 30th. Go to lakewoodtheater.org for showing times and ticket prices. There are many great opportunities for spending time outside and listening to some great musicians, from private venues to concerts in the parks of area towns. The Clinton Summer Series. Don't forget about the 50-50 raffle at every concert. Don Boudreaux as Elvis will be on the stage at Mill Park from 6 to 8 on July 29th. Nate Nolly's role Ice Cream and Rita's Catering will be there to keep your belly humming. The Belgrade Village Green Music Series features Fully Functional. This band puts the fun in funk. 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July 30th is Invite the Wild. 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There are giveaways and a 50-50 raffle at every show at Coburn Park in Skowhegan. If you're a fan of Tom Petty and just great rock and roll, come to the Waterville Opera House on July 23rd and catch Tom's old guitarist Mike Campbell and his band, the Dirty Knobs. I expect a great mix of stories and rock and tunes. July 24th at the Beer Gardens, a great time not to be missed. Running from 5:30 to 7 is a guided pairing of local grains, beer, and cheese in six excellent tasting courses. 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July 25th will be equally as fun with Front Porch Blues. On the 26th, you can hang with John and Jordan outside by the river, get a great view of the dam, and check out all the sights on the river while you're hanging out with John and Jordan. Brent and the Burn Permits will be on the stage on the 31st. Brent is folksy with his own take on classic rock tunes. On July 26th, check out Tyler Valoy from 5 to 8 at the Farmhouse Beer Garden in Farmington. The Wayside Grange in Dexter will be holding its 25th annual variety show at the Grange Hall in Dexter, located at 851 North Dexter Road. As usual, the performance are all local musicians and artists, and the show highlights the talents of a lot of their neighbors. This year features a skit based on an original script by local author and Grange member Peter McGinn titled Heaven's Waiting Room. There's also a number of musical acts, including a drumming group, a ukulele band, and the Burren Town Musicians perform Irish and traditional tunes. Doors open up at 6:30. The show starts at 7. No reservations are needed. The show costs just $15. As Grange Master Dave Pearson says, we can offer and promise good music, bad jokes, yummy refreshments, and pretty good coffee. They've also got more events coming up. They wanted everyone to know that they have made some upgrades. They've got air conditioning, and they also have a lift, full access at the ground level entrance, and a chair lift to the second floor. Check out their
Facebook page or go

WaysideGrange.org for more information. The China Summer Concert Series is being held at Nash's Cafe, 9 Memorial Drive in China. On July 23rd, Mike Roderick will be making a rare solo appearance, playing all the songs you can sing along to from 5:30 to 7:30. And don't forget about the often talked about and rarely seen Brian Plato on July 30th. Oh, don't forget about Blues Traveler and Gin Blossoms at Bowl in the Pines in Sydney on July 28th. The Heartland Public Library will be capping off its summer reading program on July 30th at 3 p.m. with DJ Bookworm. There'll be a Fireman's Read Aloud, Challenge Winners Announcement, Games and Dancing. I am Buddy Green, and that was all the news that was fit to read on WXNZ. If you have an announcement, event, or something to be shared on the air, please send your stuff via email to hooscowradio@gmail.com at least 3 to 4 weeks in advance, and that should give us enough time to get it on the air.

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We are Central Maine's commercial-free community radio station. My name is Lard, here to welcome you to another edition of Cell Block Rock. Today I'm going to bring you a block of world songs. No, not world beat songs. I'll leave it up to Time Walker. I'm talking about songs with world in the title, the word world in the title. Let's start off with something from a band called Calliope. This is called Around the World. 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

That's madness for you right there, covering the Bob Marley classic, So Much Trouble in the World. Death Cab for Cutie covered Julian Cope doing World Shut Your Mouth. And Calliope started off this world set here on Cell Block Rock doing Around the World. All right, I got another cover for you right now. This is the band On covering the Police's classic, When the World is Running Down. 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
1: Hey, it's time for a little bit of live music from the Select Cuts Classic Tracks department here. It's Santana live from Tanglewood, August 19th of 1970.

Yes, indeed, a night to remember. August the 18th of 1970 at Tanglewood with Santana.

Hey, it's time for some blues on Hooska Radio. This is Captain Barney, and the name of my show is Jailhouse Blues. This set features four cover songs, starting it off with a cover of a 1970 Tyrone Davis hit. Here's a band called The Good, The Bad, and The Blues.

The set featuring cover songs. That last track was a cover of the Rolling Stones' Gimme Shelter by Rockland, Maine's Blind Albert. Croatian blues singer Katarina Pijak did a cover of Janis Joplin's Turtle Blues, and Ali Venable covered Stevie Ray Vaughan's Love Struck Baby. And starting off the set with a 1970 Tyrone Davis hit, Turn Back the Hands of Time, was the band The Good, The Bad, and The Blues. We're keeping the blues alive at WXNZ. So thanks for listening to my show, Jailhouse Blues. I'm Captain Barney, and this is commercial-free XNZ.

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1: 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Here's Trampled by Turtles.

Amanda Platt and the Honeycutters here at WXNZ Skowhegan. And next up, we're going to play some Avett Brothers, although I think some pronounce that Avett Brothers, so I'm not 100% sure. A song called Laundry Room.

Well, we've got time for one more in this. This is actually our 300th set here at the quarter hour, so feeling pretty good about that, our humble little radio program. We'll go out with one more by Trampled by Turtles. This song and the song we kicked off this set with, both from the Stars and Satellites CD. Anyhow, thanks for tuning in. Catch you next time.

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On today's show, we're headed to the mountains. We get it kicked off with Vernon Ray with Cabin on a Mountain, and we follow that up with John Denver and Rocky Mountain High.

We continue now with High on a Mountain twice. First from Simon and Garfunkel, and then we follow it up with Blood, Sweat, and Tears.

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And thanks for listening to WXNZ Skowhegan Hoosegow Radio, where art, music, and B-side vinyl will set you free.

Ladies and gentlemen, it is time for the Retro Earnest Rock Show. And I'm Retro Earnest, and you are tuned into 98.1 WXMZ Huskow Radio on the tropical island of Skowhegan, Maine, where Speedos and bikinis are optional. But what isn't optional, all you groovy babies, is the rock and roll that's coming for you loud and proud. 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Now let's get things started with some Chicago Transit Authority, or just plain old Chicago for you mere mortals, and a tune titled Ain't It Time from that Hot Streets LP of 1978.

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And you heard it on the Retro Earnest Rock Show on WXNZ Radio. So what do you say we journey with Journey to 1981 Dead or Alive from their Escape LP?

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The feast is grand because we're dining at the table that delivers real rock and roll and not the same old corporate radio scraps. 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Next up, let's hit the town with Toto and a track from their 1982 LP, Toto 4, titled Afraid of Love. Who, me? No way.

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Now let me leave you with the Steve Miller Band and a track titled The Stake from their 1977 LP Book of Dreams. Till next time, don't choke on the woke, bow to the cow, put that pain in your vein or you'll wind up insane. Peace, love, and music.

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Well, hello, WhoScout Radio fans. I am DJ Time Walker, and this is Jazzbeat on WXNZ Skowhegan, featuring some Chris Mondak from his 2023 release, Blank with Color. Here is Everybody Knows.

We're listening to some Chris Mondark. He's the bass player here on this album, Blank with Color. You just heard Complicated, and before that was Skunk Funk and Everybody Knows. Those were all original Chris Mondark tunes, but here's a cover of an Ian Gome and Nick Lowe tune, Cruel to be Kind, on Jazz Beat.

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1: Hey, I'm Time Walker. Here is Alfredo Rodriguez from the 2023 release Coral Way and Maracaya.

That was Claire Daly with George Garzon and the Saga of Harrison Crabfeathers. Before that was Alfredo Rodriguez with the songs Maracayo and Fijo de Lua featuring Alana Sinke. I'm DJ Time Walker and this is Jazz Beat on Husker Radio. Here is Jane Irving from her 2023 release Don't Quit Now and the song Lover.

Hello and welcome to Vintage Country on WXNZ Skowhegan Hooskow Radio. Today we're going to be listening to the music of Gene Autry. I'm Ivor, and this is a crossover event. Música Latina and Vintage Country come together for a Gene Autry show. Gene was born in North Texas, then moved to Oklahoma, where he worked on his father's ranch and maybe encountered some Mexican vaqueros, which also translates as buckaroos. He sings this one perfectly. Ahí en el Rancho Grande. This is a very popular song in northern Mexico. Well, actually, all of Mexico and Latin America, everybody will know it. So I hope you like it. They said that he might not have spoken Spanish fluently, but he was an excellent mimic, and whoever he learned this from, he has a perfect accent.

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1: In 1928, Gene went to New York City and made it big, and that led to his fame. He rode his horse Champion all around his Melody Ranch in California, where they shot westerns, over 100 of them. And he also came up with a cowboy's code of conduct. A cowboy must never shoot first or hit a smaller man or take unfair advantage, must never go back on his word or a trust confided in him. He must always tell the truth. He must be gentle with children, the elderly, and animals. He must not advocate nor possess racially or religiously intolerant ideas. He must help people in distress, be a good worker, be clean in thought, speech, action, and personal habits. Respect women, parents, and the nation's laws. And the cowboy is a patriot. I think you'll like this next one. It is My Adobe Hacienda.

Orvon Grover Autry, or Gene Autry, was probably number two after Jimmy Rogers. Right now we're going to hear Vaya con Dios.

Gene became so popular that he had a town named after him in Oklahoma. Now we're going to hear that classic, South of the Border, Down Mexico Way.

hope you enjoyed this edition of Vintage Country with Ivor and Gene Autry. See you next time, buckaroos.

from 1971. That's Redbone. And they used to start their live shows with American Indian Dancing. And before that, of course, we heard Ramble On in that version by the Lao Tizer Band. That is a radio edit, believe it or not. If you are a fan of Heartless Bastards, I've got a CD here for you. I'm Annie, by the way, and this is Erica Winterstrom. She is the lead singer for Heartless Bastards, out with a solo effort. Her CD is Sweet Unknown.

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0: All right, that's Hyrie, and that is Renegade Radio. Maybe just like the station. We started with Holly Cook from Vessel of Love and Free Falling, and Gregory Isaacson there telling us about the Night Nurse. All right, I'm Annie, and it's time for people who love the Grateful Dead and people who love reggae music to rejoice. Roots of Creation has a 2018 release. I've got to tell you, this is a New Hampshire band. So they're in our neighborhood.
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0: Roots of Creation from Grateful Dub. 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

working overtime. You quoting figures and dropping names. You telling stories about the dames.

That is Danny Bacher singing with Surreal MA. That goes one album back for Danny. It's off of Swing That Music. Great rendition of Old Black Magic. I'm Annie, and I started with Van Morrison, I Love the Life I Live, and then Maria Muldaur doing Your Molecular Structure. Both of those are Mose Allison tunes. So then we heard Mose himself doing one of my favorites, Your Mind is on Vacation and Your Mouth is Working Overtime. All right, I got one more for you here. This is the latest from Chicago, Carl Snyder.

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If you were paying attention to your radio at all, you know what that set was about. I'm Annie, and I was featuring great singers who use that falsetto to their greatest advantage. And that, of course, was Prince, and you can find that track, Baby, You're a Trip, on the 2019 release called Originals, straight out of Prince's vaults. Also Smokey Robinson, of course, with Ooh Baby, Smokey Robinson and the Miracles, and Whitney, a band out of Chicago, did Friend of Mine from their 2019 album called Forever Turned Around. Well, I can't do a set like this without playing Duran Jones and the Indications. And even though Duran Jones is the lead singer of this band, it is the drummer who does those high falsettos.

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1: Who's Cow Radio, supporting the renaissance of Central Maine. Well, so this is Jazz Beat, Modern Sounds, new releases in jazz and techno, and usually pretty up-tempo. I am definitely, for those of you who are regular listeners, know I'm a very up-tempo guy. And I'm going to get to some up-tempo stuff. But this particular set is definitely a little more on the chill, mellow kind of side. So, but why explain it when I can do it? I'm just giving you all a heads up that this is more chill, this set, but it will get louder next. So, okay, I'm just going to start off this set of jazz beats with Tom and Joy from the Antigua CD. Here's a really, really nice song called Sous Tes